the economy's got 6 bankruptcies? Huh? Asking ChatGPT to define GDP, to fund an education when half the country can't read. Well, now it's clicking for me. You need the people asleep, and knowledge is the greatest threat to propaganda machines. Remember, books don't burn, they just quietly vanish. So don't wait till it's too late to panic. Iceberg, Titanic, threat level orange. Don't you see that they're ignoring our rights? It's fascism, rap.

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You're fine. So kind. Got to tell this world that you mind. Ain't it your time to kill that twin on my thumb? Real nice. That's a bloody show is fun. Come on, baby. Run crazy. But this great, this is great, boss.